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9: You know, when it comes to having surgery, we now know some factors will speed up your recovery or even improve your chances of surviving. This is according to the latest research from the University of Michigan. Health and design scholar Dr. Mitchell Mead and his team analyzed data on nearly 4,000 patients recovering from high-risk surgeries, including kidney transplants. And the data included things like the layout of the hospital and each patient's physical environment. The result? Patients who were able to look out a window were 20% less likely to die, regardless of the severity of their surgery, compared to those in a room without a window. And that held true, even if all they saw was another building or a patch of sky. Researchers believe it's because having a window reminds patients that there's a world waiting for them outside, and it provides hope. The study also showed patients in a single room did better than those in a shared room, possibly because they were less likely to be disturbed by their roommates' doctors, nurses, and visitors. Makes sense.

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9: I know that all of you parents and grandparents and aunties and uncles, you want to help set the kids up for a successful future. We now have the path for that. You have them learn to play a musical instrument or to study music. A study in the Journal of Neuroscience scanned the brains of musicians and non-musicians, and the musicians' brains showed stronger connections in brain areas known to help control higher cognitive functions like memory, working memory, executive function. And the increase in brain power didn't fade even if the child only played an instrument for a few weeks or months. The earlier in life a child learned to play an instrument, the stronger their brain connections were for life. My mom sat me in front. I've told this story on stage many times. My mom sat me in front of the piano with a Minuteminder egg timer, and I had to practice my scales at 6 years old for 2 hours. Now, the experts at MIT, they sum it up this way. If you want your kids to be smarter and more successful, a background in music education is the way to go. I say a big amen to that.

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8: Here we go with some crucial intelligence about stress reduction. And this stuff comes from neurobiologist Dr. Mithu Staroni, author of the book Stress Proof. So try one of these methods from Dr. Staroni's book. First, try to work out more slowly. Staroni says light exercise is better than intense exercise at reducing anxiety. And working out at 40% of your capacity lowers cortisol levels while pushing yourself physically will raise stress levels. So he says, try to work out more slowly. Another way to de-stress is to write about it. Offload your thoughts onto a piece of paper and it will stop the rumination, also known as worry. Your brain won't feel the need to keep going over the situation again and again because it knows the information is stored externally. Writing also helps remove some of the emotion from the event, reducing its intensity. A pen and paper, it's better than typing out your thoughts and feelings. Writing by hand increases activity in the brain's motor cortex. That has an effect similar to meditation, which is why journaling is therapeutic and helps with mindfulness. If you want to go further, the book is Stress Proof. It's a good book by Dr. Mithu Staroni.
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2: Don't you know we all complain about how busy we are with no time to relax? Well, apparently we need to be careful what we wish for, because according to new research now, too much free time will lead to a decline in mental health. According to new research in the Journal of Personality and Social Psychology, there is a sweet spot for just the right amount of free time, and it's about 3.5 hours a day. If you have more free time than that, your sense of well-being will take a hit, a big hit. Business professor Marissa Sharif led the study. She says having too much free time is associated with having a lack of purpose. Essentially, you don't know what to do with yourself. Basically, what makes free time enjoyable is that it's a break from your responsibilities. But when we have nothing to do for the day, the week, the month, free time will become demoralizing. In many cases, it makes us feel uneasy. It's why it really matters how you spend your free time. Professor Sharif says if you use your free time productively, that can make you feel accomplished and fulfilled. So if you spend your free time gardening or exercising, socializing, or reading, your sense of well-being is far less likely to take a hit.

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3: Good morning. Welcome to Wednesday, 22nd day of July. Hello.
4: Good morning. Happy Wednesday.
3: Yeah, we had a Barnstormer game last night. I'm gassed.
4: Yeah, I don't know what I feel like. I feel like I can't complain because I do get to leave a little earlier. You stay the whole thing, so good on you.
3: So Barnstormers got blown out last night, 24-6. But in a game like that, usually when it's a blowout, there's long innings, and you're like, oh man, like just end this thing. Well, it was a 3-hour game last night. That's not too bad. But I was just in the mindset all day, well, the last 2 days now, of like, well, it's going to rain. It's going to rain. We had a little bit of rain yesterday. And I kept thinking, I'm like, oh, I'll have a nap. Game will be canceled and I'll have a night free. So I didn't have as long a nap. It surprised me. I woke up and there was sunshine. I'm like, is it going to rain? And my Google said, no. No rain. I'm like, oh, great. Yeah, I actually got to do this thing.
4: I looked it up, too. I even took a page from your book. I went on the radar. I'm like, I see nothing. I'm like, I don't see rain in the radar at all. So I'm like, yeah, it's happening. No, we were in the same mindset then because I took a nap. I was very groggy. I'm like, is this happening? So you get in a mindset, right? And it's always, I mean, obviously it sucks when they're losing that badly, too. It doesn't really boost morale.
3: No. We should say, though, like, on my street, it didn't rain because parts of Dover got a lot of rain. Like some parts of the area got rain.
4: Okay,
3: so but we just didn't get like the overall because we kept calling for rain the last 2 days.
4: Yeah, and it made a liar out of us. But to thicken the plot, so I'm hooked up to the Barnstormers social media.
3: Yep.
4: So when I was about to get ready, I kept getting messages saying, "Is the game still on? Is the game still on?" So I was asking people, and they're like, "Yeah, some parts it like." Poured for like 30 minutes pretty heavy and then it was fine, so
3: it must have happened in my 45 minute nap.
4: That's what I'm thinking too. We were out of commission for a while. We don't know what we missed.
3: I had big plans. I thought, the night game will be canceled. Okay, I can do this, I can get this done. Have a nice relaxing night. That is out the window. I'll tell you, today is like maybe one of the best late July days we've had in a long time. 23 sunshine
4: tomorrow too, same thing.
3: It's
4: not
3: gonna
4: too
3: feel
4: hot,
3: like 26
4: sunny.
3: Yeah, like the next couple days they say there's a little bit of a front coming in, a little cooler temperatures, but
4: I
3: these
4: love
3: are
4: it.
3: Yeah, these are
4: or
3: perfect.
4: Even the morning, like if you reminds me of fall right now outside.
3: It's 15 degrees and cloudy right now, and today will be the first day in a long time that the sun will set before 9 p.m so our days are getting shorter.
4: Here we go.
3: So let's just remember this, you know, we've hey, this is great. This is wonderful. I don't want summer to leave yet. Let's pump the brakes. We still have lots of time, but you're starting to feel like, nights get a little darker a little earlier. It's all happening.
4: Yeah, it practically is fall. Practically Christmas.
3: Yeah, basically. Why don't we just start buying presents? Get to that mindset. Coming up this morning, we've got Walking Off the Earth, Andy Grammer tickets. We'll give those away. We've got Chris's dilemma of the day. I got to answer one of our dilemmas.
4: Yeah, I saw a dilemma came in.
3: So we'll throw that out there and we'll discuss this morning too. Let's get rolling. Wednesday, it's Chris and Alana with Rihanna on CKSY.

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2: My life this week was the car detailing. I got a Monday. We told you the story Monday morning, and then I got it done, and then I was raving about it yesterday. That was a wonderful 36 hours of a clean car, Alana. I'll tell you, beautiful.
3: That's the thing. I'm like, man, I feel like you'd have so much pressure to keep it clean.
2: Well, I forgot all about it. So I had I gave blood yesterday, my blood donor day, and I went in, and I had running around to do afterwards, so I

0: And I didn't, as soon as I put the bag down, I'm like, no, I got a card. What did I do?
1: That would drive me nuts. Yeah.
0: So like, hey, great job. Like I told you this week, you did a great job. But man, there's crumbs. They're back.
1: Well, that's hard. Like I wonder how clean the average person keeps it after getting detailed. And you live a pretty like bustling life, you know?
0: Yeah, like your car's quite a bit. I try not to. I don't keep a lot of junk in it. It's a pretty clean vehicle compared to some. Look at our parking lot. There's a couple in here that are just slobs.
1: Something, yeah.
0: But like you know, the crumbs and the little getting in the cracks, that kind of it builds up after a while. Like the cup holders,
1: even
0: and
1: the cleanest purse.
0: Yeah. So I had that like when he did all that. Like I've never seen my cup holders so clean. You could eat your dinner off my cup holders right now. Well, you could. And now there's crumbs everywhere.
1: You said, it was a good 36 hours. You tried your best.
0: Had a lot of fun. Those 36
1: chips
0: hours.
1: Gotcha.
0: Man, chips, they've gotten me for 50 years. They own me. 5 things you need to know for the day today. It is next after Bruno. This is Risk It All on CKSY.

0: 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No scrolling required. Here are the five things you need to know for today.
1: It's 22nd day of July.
2: First thing you need to know, the Chatham Concert Band is back on stage tonight. As always, the show is free at Tecumseh Park starting at 7, and we'll talk with conductor Vaughn Pugh a little later this morning. Second thing you need to know, the Gordie Howe International Bridge will open on Monday. There's going to be a ribbon-cutting ceremony on Friday. The U.S. will not be involved, though. Canada is scaling back its celebration of the bridge opening, calling it inappropriate after Trump threatened new 50% tariffs on Canadian goods. So a Canada-only event is going to happen on Friday. Construction started in 2018, and they'll finally welcome vehicles next week.
1: All right, third thing you need to know, Barnstormers are stuck in a 9-game losing streak. They got walloped last night, 20.

0: 24-6 by the Hamilton Cardinals. Hamilton hit 8 home runs in the victory.
1: That was wild. I've never seen anything like this.
0: And they were watching it. Like, they were up 3-0 after the first, I think 9-0 after the second. And a couple guys were hitting bombs and then standing at the plate, kind of like pimping the home run, you know what I mean?
1: Yeah.
0: And the one couple guys got barked at, like, as they were running around the bases, taking their time. Dude, it's 12-0. Like, layoff. Yeah, one of the left fielder came in. I thought we're going to see a little
1: brouhaha.
0: Yeah, a little spiciness. Never got to that. But yeah, tough one last night. Barnstormers 7-20, last place in the CBL standings. They have a busy weekend. Couple of home games Friday and Sunday. And they're also on the road on Saturday. So catch the Barnstormers at Fergie Jenkins Field. Fourth thing you need to know, 6 beluga whales from the former marine land at Niagara Falls are now settling into their new homes. Monday night, 4 whales were moved to Chicago's Shedd Aquarium and 2 traveled to SeaWorld in San Antonio. This is the first phase. There were 30 remaining belugas from the park. 30
1: Holy
0: of them
1: moly.
0: There. Yeah. So this is just the first phase. They were moving them. There was fears that they could face euthanasia if the homes weren't found. So they found some homes for 6 of them now. There will be more rescue missions coming.
1: I'm very happy for the belugas.
0: Yes. It's been taking a long time for those belugas.
1: Yeah, they're like, let's go.
0: What were they like in their first night in the new tank?
1: That must be scary for them. Like, it's like a new day at a job.
0: You tell the other whales. So I'm swimming around. You won't believe it. A crane shows up. What's a crane? I don't know. Next thing you know, I'm on a plane. And off I go. Now I'm here in Chicago.
1: Like,
0: just
1: happy.
0: The story they have to tell it. All right, last thing you need to know, it's not pumpkin spice season really just yet, but Hefty is kicking things off. Hefty, yes, the makers of the garbage bags, has brought back their limited edition cinnamon pumpkin spice scented garbage bags.
1: Here for it. I buy scented garbage bags. I
0: figure. The original release was an unexpected hit last year. They sold out in 90 seconds. So they're bringing them back again this year. 51-liter bags combine odor control technology with a scent of cinnamon and pumpkin spice.
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1: Today is the 22nd day of July. It is Mango Day.
2: I just got into mangoes not that long ago. Delicious. Pain in the butt to cut, though.
1: I was thinking about it. I'm like, I've had mango drinks. I've had mango like in a smoothie, but I've never actually owned a mango. Like, I've never bought a mango. I've had frozen mangoes. I've never bought
2: me neither. And
1: mango.
2: I was at my mom's not that long ago. I got a bunch of mangoes. Try one. Delicious. Highly recommend.
1: It's a summer fruit. Comes in all shapes and sizes. And there's plenty of varieties. But Mango Day today. It's also Hammock Day. I've had one of those. The word hammock comes from the word meaning fishnet. So basically, it looks like a giant fishnet.
2: Makes sense.
1: Lay around. They used to have the hammocks in Bahamas. That's where it originated. And where people were sleeping in nets between the trees. And now we relax in the backyard on a hammock. Love a good old hammock. This is the date. 230 years ago, 1796, the beautiful city of Cleveland, Ohio was founded.
2: Mm.
1: I don't know if I'd use the word beautiful.
2: You know, it's
1: nice
2: a city.
1: Enough.
2: Yeah.
1: Yeah. It was named after General Moses Cleveland, and he spelt it, his last name was C-L-E-A-V-E-L-A-N-D.
2: Okay.
1: But somebody misspelled it when they put it together. So,
2: I'd be annoyed.
1: Yeah. I was the one who came up with this. Nothing. 35 years ago, I remember this, 1991, Jeffrey Dahmer was arrested in Milwaukee. Police found 11 skulls, 3 headless torsos, sealed in a vat, and other body parts in his apartment. 35 years ago. I remember because I remember waking up. So I would have been 15 at the time.
2: Okay.
1: And, you know, 15, it's the summer. Get outside, you should be doing something.
2: Uh-huh.
1: No, I stood in front of the TV. I stood there and watched it. And it was so, like, riveting to hear.
2: Yeah,
1: like, what
2: I
1: is
2: bet,
1: this
2: eh?
1: Crazy
2: yeah.
1: story?
2: Yeah.
1: Who the heck is Jeffrey Dahmer? And it was, like, all day. Just, like, the news cycle for, like, the week was on that. O.J. Simpson pled to absolutely 100% not guilty to double murder charges this date 31 years ago. How'd that end up? I can't remember that. And Estelle Getty died this date 18 years ago, 2008, died 3 days short of her 85th birthday. She played Bea Arthur's mom on The Golden Girls, but she was actually the youngest of the Golden Girls stars in the first one to die. She looks
2: the youngest.
1: Like, no offense, Estelle, I don't want to say anything bad about your... you know, your looks 18 years after your death, but you would have told me she was the youngest out of that group.
2: That's interesting. I won't even take that job because I'm like, no.
1: No. You want me to be the oldest? The youngest one here. It's called Golden Girls. Selena Gomez has got a birthday today.
2: Huh. 32.
1: There's 34 today. David Spade.
2: 57.
1: No, 62. A couple interesting names in Hollywood. Just the names. John Leguizamo.
2: Oh, yeah. Good name.
1: Birthday, yeah. 66 today. It was in the John Wick movies. Willem Dafoe.
2: Oh, interesting name. Interesting
1: name.
2: Face, too. Yeah. Man, 61.
1: 71.
2: 71.
1: Yeah. Him and Estelle Getty want to talk to you. And Don Henley from the Eagles, 79 years old today. That's what's going on the 22nd day of July. That's what she said coming up next hour. And this guy, one of the creepiest things you can be into... got arrested. I'll tell you what it is just after 6.
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2: It's Alana, and this is what you need to know from cknewstoday.ca. Because of the latest tariff threats on Canada, there will be no reps from the U.S. at Friday's ribbon cutting at the Gordie Howe International Bridge. It will be a Canada-only event. The bridge is still set to open to traffic on Monday. With that, though, Carney and Trump have agreed to ramp up trade talks, and Canada is considering all options if those tariffs take effect. Premier Doug Ford thinks Canada should put down some retaliatory measures so the White House feels the impact of its actions. Trump is reportedly still considering even more tariffs over the wildfire smoke. The rate of suspected drug-related deaths in Chatham-Kent this year is more than double the provincial average. 20 deaths believed to be related to drugs happened in the first 5 months of the year. And Councillor Anthony Sakachi is seeking a third term on Chatham-Kent Council. He officially filed his paperwork yesterday, becoming the 10th person running in Ward 2. 61 people are now running for council. Jays lost for the sixth time in 7 games. They fell 12-2 to Tampa Bay. Tigers also lost, falling 11-2 to the Cubs. Rough night for the Chatham-Kent Barnstormers. Their losing streak is now at 9 after a 24-6 loss to Hamilton. And the U-10 Chatham-Kent Cougars came up just short, falling 38-33 to Durham in the Ontario Summer Football League A Division Final. We'll see some sunshine on and off today with a high of 23. Cloudy tonight, slight chance we'll see some showers, low down to 13. And tomorrow looking nice and sunny with a high of 25. For more on these and other stories, head to cknewstoday.ca.
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1: I was telling you, somebody very, very creepy was arrested in Massachusetts over the weekend. Don't like these things. They creep me out.
2: Okay.
1: They give me the heebie-jeebies. A mime was arrested in Massachusetts. He'd been hanging around a walking trail dressed as a mime and acting suspicious.
2: I feel like you don't hear about mimes as much anymore. Any mime is suspicious. How can you not be?
1: Yeah, you're not talking.
2: In this day and age, 2026, it's weird. It's weird.
1: Hey, mime, how'd you get locked in that box anyway? What's going on there?
2: Oh, that would burn my butt.
1: Yeah. Locals say they spot him in the area quite frequently, and they don't like it, mostly because they don't understand what he's doing in costume, especially in the evening when it gets darker. One of those instances of things that are normal in the daylight, but as soon as it gets dark.
2: Yeah, because even in the daylight, a mime, you're pushing it. Okay, maybe I'll allow it, depending on maybe it's a street festival or something or what you're whatever you're up to. But in the night, nah.
1: No. Here's what some of the locals had to say about the mime on the trail.
3: He passed me when I was going down the path. Kind of freaked me out a bit. Top hat, Dracula paint on his face, black cape, cane. Real creepy.
4: Causing a disturbance and, you know, harassing people. That's just not appropriate, no matter what you call yourself or do.
1: Harassing people. That's what mimes do.
2: Yeah. They're very in your face. They're very smug about it all.
1: Oh, they are. They've got that look in their face and they walk around like, I'm a mime.
2: Yeah. Passing you in the trail when it's dark.
1: No. I don't want to see a mime in the daylight on a city street corner. No. I don't want to see them on a trail at night. The mime is a 29-year-old man named Herman. Herman Lux is his name. And he's been arrested. Don't know if he's been charged yet. Sounds like he's harmless. There are accounts, though, that he would strip down to his underwear and do some other weird stuff, like leaving eggshells around, following people, staring at them. He has pled not guilty to the charges, so I guess he has been charged.
2: Guilty of being a little freaky deek.
1: Yeah, a little freaky mime.
2: Herman's into some stuff.
1: Doing that rope thing? Pulling himself closer to you?
2: Oh, I'd punch him.
1: Think about this for a minute. You're out on your nightly walk. You're on your little trail, beautiful nature, and then all of a sudden, here comes Herman.
2: Herman, of course.
1: Herman shows up.
2: No, you're right. Heebie-jeebies is the perfect word for it.
1: Gives you fake flowers. Pulls you closer. Tries to get you into his box.
2: I don't like it.
1: Mm-hmm. They reached out to Herman for a comment. Herman had nothing to say. Not surprised.
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1: CKSY weather might be one of the best days of the week. We get highs of 23 today. It's going to feel like 26. Some sunshine, a little bit of cloud. We'll start with the cloud this morning. 13, maybe some rain overnight tonight. Warms up a little bit tomorrow to 25. A little more on Friday up to 27. And then by the end of the weekend, we're back into the 30s. 15 and cloudy right now in Chatham, Kent. No problems in the roads. Anything going on? A slow here, summer morning. Anything going on? Let us know at 519-354-8684. Zara Larson, this is Midnight Sun. 94.3 CKSY.

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1: You know, it's pretty wild that we haven't heard or seen much, if anything, from the Taylor Travis wedding. It's been very hush-hush, hasn't it?
2: No videos.
1: No videos. Like, phones weren't allowed. I get that. But I thought at some point somebody would, like, oops, something got out. But they probably don't want to tick off Queen Taylor.
2: No, I can't imagine the lock and key that's all under. Yeah, I feel like there's been very, very grainy. Like, clearly people have snuck a little bit of the decor kind of photos. Yeah. But overall, I don't know if she'll release them or...
1: It's going to be a documentary, guaranteed. I'm just waiting any day now for them to announce that. One person is talking, and that is Jason Kelce, Travis's brother. And he confirmed that Taylor and Travis did perform a duet together at their wedding. A duet.
2: They would.
1: What do you think about that? If they're at a wedding and the bride and groom perform a duet...
2: I'm not surprised. Weddings are the place to be kind of cheesy and corny, though, right? Like, I guess, what's the difference between that and a first dance or whatever?
1: Jason Kelce said, Trav can sing. Trav has always been able to carry a tune. Obviously, he pales in comparison to some of the other people singing that night, but he did okay. No word if it was a rehearsed performance or maybe it was just like one of those karaoke deals. Jason didn't say what they sang. They grew up in a artsy town. Jason says they grew up in the artsy town of Cleveland Heights and learned to do a little bit of everything. There's always been like a thriving music scene there. Everybody in fourth grade, you're getting a musical instrument. When you're in middle school, you're either singing or doing music with an instrument. And Trav could sing.
2: Okay. And Trav, he loves the spotlight. He probably loved it.
1: So now do you see a future duet come out? Like once he's retired, do you think like... on the next Taylor album, it's her and Trav. Like, I don't ruin things. Like, Taylor, you got a thing going on. You might not love what she, the Taylor world, but if she starts adding Travis,
2: she's got
1: like,
2: a legacy.
1: Track,
2: but Travis would, I think, do anything. You know what I mean?
1: That's
2: like,
1: what I'm
2: he
1: thinking.
2: He would be
1: yes.
2: like, "Yeah, babe, put me on the track.
1: Yeah,
2: it'll be
1: Killer
2: so funny."
1: Trav. And he'd do like a bad rap.
2: Yeah.
1: Like a dorky white athlete rap. Like I could see it breaking it down.
2: Oh yeah, and then they could talk about it on
1: shake
2: the podcast.
1: It off. Ooh, shake it off. Ooh.
2: Oh, yeah, it'd be a big joke. Yeah, who knows with them? Maybe. But
1: don't ruin it.
2: I am curious to see how they're going to release the photos, if at all, but they must.
1: Okay, there'll be a book. There'll be a book.
2: Oh,
1: so it's going to be a
2: coffee table book.
1: There'll be a documentary and maybe a mix, like a full compilation of all the people that played that night. You know her team will bank on this. They'll make money on this somehow.
2: How could you not? Yeah.
1: Yeah.
2: Okay, a compilation of all the performances, yeah.
1: Headlined by Taylor and Travis.
2: Oh.
1: Their duet.
2: Yeah.
1: Islands in the stream, that is what we are.
2: Yeah, it'll be interesting to see. I think she's waiting because her ex, Maddie Healy, that one, he got married over the weekend, 2 weeks after she did.
1: Oh.
2: So I think she's waiting because she knows it'll look like, oh, you're just releasing this to overshadow.
1: Really? Okay.
2: So that's what I think the holdup is.
1: I'm just surprised we haven't heard anything. That's so very, very quiet. Hush, hush. That's a group of people, a lot of people that were there that have all kept their mouths shut. You
2: it
1: know
2: is
1: that
2: remarkable. There was like, what, 1,200 people? Like,
1: yeah. Can't find 1,200 people to keep their mouths shut.
2: One thing goes on in this office. The whole place is yapping.
1: Calls in the middle of a nap letting you know what's happening. News is on the way. And then that's what she said today. What are you talking about?
2: Well, Chris, we've got a new way to use self-tanner.
1: Another one.
2: Isn't that fun?
1: All right. Coming up in 10 minutes.
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2: It's Alana with what you need to know from cknewstoday.ca. The ribbon-cutting ceremony at the Gordie Howe International Bridge is going ahead on Friday, but American officials will not be there. An American delegation was not invited because of President Trump's latest tariff threats. The bridge opens to traffic on Monday. Soon, you'll be able to buy alcohol directly from out-of-province brewery, wineries, or distilleries. Nine provinces plan to introduce direct-to-consumer alcohol sales. Quebec and Yukon refrained, but said they may sign on in the future. Drug-related deaths in Chatham-Kent continue to be above the provincial average. The latest opioid surveillance report from the health unit shows that CK's rate is actually more than double Ontario's. There were 20 drug-related deaths between January and June this year. Six are believed to be opioid overdoses. And Councillor Anthony Sakachi is running for a third term, representing Ward 2. Sakachi says he's proud of the progress made over the past 8 years, but if he's reelected, he plans to keep pushing Queen's Park in Ottawa to cover more of the costs for affordable housing and infrastructure. There are 10 people running for the two seats in Ward 2 as of right now. Jays lost for the sixth time in seven games, falling 12-2 to Tampa. Tigers also lost, falling 11-2 to the Cubs. Was a rough night for the CK Barnstormers. Their losing streak is now at 9 after a 24-6 loss to Hamilton. And the U10 Chatham-Kent Cougars came up just short, falling 38-33 to Durham in the Ontario Summer Football League A Division Final. Mix of sun and cloud today, high of 23. Tonight, cloudy, slight chance we'll see some rain, a low of 13 tonight, and then we'll see some sunshine tomorrow with a high of 25. 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
1: That's what she said.
2: That's what she said.
3: That's what she said.
4: That's what she said.
0: Now a deep dive into the world of women's fashion, beauty, health, and the real talk on love and relationships. If it's trending and making waves on the group chat, Alana's got it covered. Here's That's What She Said.
5: We've got a new way to use self-tanner, a new little trick, and as the resident self-tanner of CK Mornings, I felt I'd be amiss not to mention this one. Okay. So it's called tantoring.
6: Okay.
5: So we'll start with contouring, which is the act of using a darker shade on parts of your face to make them look more defined.
6: Oh, I've seen this.
5: Yeah. So you get a contour stick, you put it on your cheekbones, it's a popular place, whatever. So the idea is you put self-tanner on these parts instead of the contour stick. So then it's like a little bit more semi-permanent, natural option. So tantoring, the technique that swaps contour for strategically placed self-tanner. So you apply self-tanner in the same area as you normally would contour.

0: you'd wake up kind of looking more bronze and
1: I kind of get this idea.
0: Yeah, I kind of like it. It's like a natural kind of thing. Like, so then you have it on for a few days or whatever. You wake up in the morning, your face is looking snatched or whatever. You'll look a little glowy too. So it's good whether you're wearing no makeup at all. You can kind of wake up ready to go, or you do a full face of makeup. It'll be there. It's one less step to think of. And this is the whole trend we've seen. Like a couple years ago, it was like full face of makeup. You're doing a lot of efforts and steps, but now it's more like work smarter, not harder. Like lip stains are more popular. Then you just do a lip stain in the morning. It stays on all day. Brow tints a lot of people are doing. Lash lifts, so you don't have to do the eyelash curler. So kind of like these processes.
1: I'm not going to lie, Alana. I was going into this segment.
0: Okay.
1: I expected you to tune out.
0: Okay.
1: And maybe play a little game on my phone while you were talking.
0: And you're interested.
1: But I'm like, oh, that's interesting, because I didn't realize that's like a tip. I'm on board with this one.
0: Yeah.
1: It's like me. Every Monday, I put deodorant on for the week.
0: Yeah, exactly, yeah, like that. It'll
1: exactly.
0: Work smarter, not harder,
1: exactly.
0: Right?
1: Exactly.
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1: CKSY weather, sun and cloud for the day today. So far, just cloud. That sun will arrive at some point. Doesn't look like too bad of a day. Highs of 23, going to feel like 26. There is a chance of some showers overnight tonight. We've heard that story before. We'll see. Sunshine 25 tomorrow, 27 for Friday. Right now, cloudy and 15 in Chatham, Kent. Tickets later this morning to go see Walk Out the Earth and Andy Grammer. We'll do that coming up after 7 o'clock. Chris's dilemma of the day. Your text could win you those tickets. Somber's Homewrecker on CKSY.

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1: A beautiful Wednesday. Sunshine, 23 is going to feel like 26. I don't know how many Wednesdays we have had in the past summers, Vaughn, that we have had days that were like, oh, so beautiful, perfect. We're usually getting Vaughn Pugh on from the Chatham Concert Band talking about, oh, a chance of thunderstorms. What's going to happen tonight? Vaughn, you've had a good run so far this season.
2: We have. We've got every single concert in, this is concert number 5 already. It's hard to believe, but we're doing 11 this year because of the way the June came so early. And we've had good weather in terms of no rain, every single one. A little bit hot at times.
1: That's very hot. Yeah, it's been hot, but
3: yeah,
1: man.
3: But compared to last summer, it seemed like every Wednesday It was kind of like, okay, chance of rain.
2: Yeah, you're right. So this is a pleasure to be able to do this and say, hey, it's going to start at 7, it's going to go till shortly after 8, and it's going to be just fine.
1: Beautiful.
2: Room temperature, yeah.
1: Room temperature. Tecumseh Park is the home for 99 seasons now of the Chatham Concert Band getting together on a Wednesday night. What do you got planned tonight? What's the theme?
2: The theme is North of the Equator. So music that's, it's a neat theme because it entails just about a lot of the population of the world, most of it. So music that's going to take a musical world tour. So we're going to start, of course, at home, go through the states, music of Mexico, music that's very typical of the countries we're going to. So Mexico, the Caribbean, we're going to go across the Atlantic and get to Morocco. We got a really cool thing from Morocco we're going to do, up into France and Czechoslovakia, or Czech Republic, I should say. And you name it, we're going to be there. We'll be in the British Isles, music of Ireland, music of Scotland, some Scandinavian music. It's going to be very, very cool. And then eventually we'll end up back home in Canada.
3: Yeah, sounds fun for sure. Any tips, Vaughn, of what to bring, how to do it for people who have never been to a show before?
2: Yeah, for folks who have never been, it's Tecumseh Park right in downtown Chatham. Just park very close by at the Cultural Center across the street or on King Street and walk across the bridge. Starts at 7, goes for a little over an hour. You don't need a ticket or anything like that. There's no gate to go through. You can come and go. If you're running a little late, don't worry about it. It won't bother us because you just bring a lawn chair or a blanket to sit on the ground. And bring a friend, bring your kids, bring grandkids, whoever you please, and enjoy. And if you want some refreshments, bring your own. So that's how it works. It's very, very casual and a lot of fun.
1: But it's expensive, right, Vaughn? It costs a lot of money to catch the show, doesn't it?
2: It does. You know, you got to reach in your pocket and pull out some money if you want to donate. It's free. It's absolutely free. You can't beat that price.
1: I talked to somebody last week and they're like, oh, I didn't know it was free. I'm like, well, it's been 99 years.
3: Yeah.
1: It's been a free show.
2: 99 years of free.
1: Well, you might want to rethink your business plan though, Vaughn.
2: We do have to find ways to cover our expenses. We will pass the hat if somebody wants to make a donation. That's always appreciated.
1: Good show. Tonight, it's in Tecumseh Park. It's the Chatham Concert Band. We'll talk with you again next Wednesday. Thanks, Vaughn.
2: Superb. Thanks, guys. Take care.
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3: It's Alana, and this is what you need to know from cknewstoday.ca. Because of the latest tariff threats on Canada, there will be no reps from the U.S. at Friday's ribbon cutting at the Gordie Howe International Bridge. It will be a Canada-only event. The bridge is still set to open to traffic on Monday. With that, though, Carney and Trump have agreed to ramp up trade talks, and Canada is considering all options if those tariffs take effect. Premier Doug Ford thinks Canada should put down some retaliatory measures so the White House feels the impact of its actions. Trump is reportedly still considering even more tariffs over the wildfire smoke. The rate of suspected drug-related deaths in Chatham-Kent this year is more than double the provincial average. 20 deaths believed to be related to drugs happened in the first 5 months of the year. And Councillor Anthony Sakachi is seeking a third term on Chatham-Kent Council. He officially filed his paperwork yesterday, becoming the 10th person running in Ward 2. 61 people are now running for council. Jays lost for the sixth time in seven games. They fell 12-2 to Tampa Bay. Tigers also lost, falling 11-2 to the Cubs. Rough night for the Chatham-Kent Barnstormers. Their losing streak is now at 9 after a 24-6 loss to Hamilton. And the U-10 Chatham-Kent Cougars came up just short, falling 38-33 to Durham in the Ontario Summer Football League A Division Final. We'll see some sunshine on and off today with a high of 23. Cloudy tonight, slight chance we'll see some showers, low down to 13. And tomorrow looking nice and sunny with a high of 25. 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
1: Chris's dilemma of the day every Wednesday morning, and that's what today is. And that means I'm going to give you a dilemma. You experience this, what do you do? 519-354-8684. Give us your thoughts on this, okay? One of our texters will get tickets to go check out Walk Off the Earth and Andy Grammer at Caesars Windsor.
2: Okay.
1: You're in a ball game. A ball is hitting your direction. You catch it in your hat, but you drop your hat with the ball. Guy behind you picks it up. Is that your ball? Okay, you're in a ball game.
2: Okay.
1: Ball comes your way. You use your hat to catch it, but pulls your hat right out of your hand. Guy behind you picks up the ball. Is that your ball? Is that his ball?
2: You caught it in your hat. It rolls out of your hat.
1: Yeah, pulls your hat right out of your hand.
2: Yeah, I think if you caught it in your hat, it's your ball.
1: You think so?
2: Yeah.
1: I bring this up because this happened in Philadelphia this week.
2: Let's see.
1: I'm going to throw this to you, okay? So, home run in Philadelphia. Watch this guy here. Catches it in his hat right there. Blows it right out of his hand. The guy behind him, he's got the ball.
2: No, I think that the guy caught it in his hat.
1: Watch this. The guy with the hat, he comes back. He's like, yo, bro, that's my ball. And the guy that has the ball says, what? Pulls it right out of his hand.
2: Yeah, you got some of his hat when you got the ball, too. I think if you catch someone's hat, I think it's in their hat. It touched the hat, went in the hat.
1: No, I think in a situation like that, when the ball goes in the crowd, it's a free-for-all until somebody secures it. Like, you'll see people wrestle over it. I don't care if it was in your hat. If it hit your glove, what if it hits your glove and it rolls out the top of your glove? You didn't have that secured. That's not your ball.
2: I don't know, because you go to catch the ball, but you're also catching his hat in it with the ball. It's in his hat.
1: I think that's the guy who picked up the ball's ball. Okay, so the dilemma of the day comes from a real-life situation. You're at a ball game. A ball is hitting your direction. You catch it, and you take your hat off. You catch it in your hat, but it pulls the hat right out of your hand with the ball. Guy behind you picks it up. Is that your ball?
2: Just reading some of the texts. I'm trying to...
1: So I've been to... how many ball games in my life have I gone to? I've caught one ball.
2: Okay.
1: One ball. It was a foul ball. This is like 15 years ago. I'm sitting on the first base side in Toronto at the Sky Dome.
2: Mm-hmm.
1: Ball comes up, foul ball. And I looked next to me. I said, that ball's coming to us. And it hit the ground and bounced back in my direction. I caught it one bounce. Boom. I still have that ball. It's the ball I caught. Person behind me was yelling, give it to the kid in the second row. Give it to the... And I'm like, the kid's sitting in the second row. No need to give the kid a ball. He's got wonderful seats.
2: Yeah.
1: And I was like, I was 30-something at the time. I'm like, no, I've never got a ball. It's all fair game. I think you got to be the one to...
2: Yeah, Ron says, I think it's your ball. Joel says, no different than if it falls out of your hand. If the guy took it out of your hat, that's different. If it falls out, free ball.
1: Yeah.
2: Randy says, no, a catch means you didn't drop.
1: That's what I think. I think you're under the thought, though, that ball was in your hat. It's now secured.
2: Yeah, because if I drop my hat, that's still my hat, and the ball's in my hat.
1: Okay. All right. There's no right or wrong answer. I'm just... No. Okay. You're looking at me like you want to go back and fight about it. Dilemma of the day. Somebody's getting tickets to go see Walk Off the Earth and Andy Grammer. You're in a ball game. A ball is hitting your direction. You catch it in your hat, but you drop your hat with the ball. The guy behind you picks it up. Whose ball is it? What do you do in this situation?
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11: CKSY weather, sunny and cloud, a high today 23, is going to feel like 26. Good looking day today. Overnight tonight, there is a chance of rain. It's going to cool off once again down to 13. Might be a chance to give the air conditioner a bit of a break. 25 and warm again tomorrow, 27 on Friday, some sunshine. 15 and cloudy, holding steady in Chatham, Kent. Here's Noah Kahn.

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0: funny, relatable, and good-looking, if you're into that. 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
1: Kind of a gloomy start to the day here today, but doesn't look too bad. Highs today going to reach 23, 26. That's not bad at all for late July. A little break in the forecast.
2: Yeah, especially last week. Warnings smoke coming out of our ears. Yeah.
1: So today's not bad at all. We'll get a full look at that forecast coming up at 7:30. First, your dilemma of the day, and it could win you tickets to go check out Walk Off the Earth and Andy Grammer, Caesars Windsor, August 16th. We have tickets all this week on CK Mornings. I give you a dilemma, a situation. You are put into it. You have to tell me how you deal with it. What's your answer? So put yourself in this. You're at a ball game. A ball is hit in your direction. You catch it in your hat, but you drop your hat with the ball. The guy behind you picks up the ball. Whose ball is that? Who gets the ball? Who gets the baseball? 519-354-8684. Bring this up because it actually happened in Philadelphia this week, where a guy jumped up with his hat, caught the ball, hat fell out of his hands, guy behind him ends up with the ball, and he thinks he's got a home run ball. Hat guy says, no, you don't. That's my ball. I want to know what you're thinking. You're thinking
2: and it's, I was adamant that guy. It's the hat guy's ball.
1: You still sticking with that?
2: 1,000%.
1: Oh.
2: And I'd say we're like pretty split.
1: Oh, really? Okay.
2: On the text line. So Sandra says, you caught the ball. It's your ball. Constance says, unfortunately, most people would say ball dropped is a ball earned, but morally, it should go back to the person who dropped it. Dan says, game on. Whoever comes up with the ball in the end, after all is said and done, it's their ball.
1: That's right, Dan.
2: Joanne says, it's 1,000% the guy's ball that caught it with his hat. Does the guy behind him now own his hat as well? No, he does not. And that's what I'm thinking. You caught his hat with that 2 years in that. It's in his hat. It's his ball.
1: Hi, CKSY. What do you think here?
3: Hi.
1: Sorry, say it again.
3: The guy with the hat.
1: The guy with the hat. It's his ball.
2: Yeah.
3: Absolutely. He caught it. He caught it. It accidentally dropped. The guy was touching his property by taking it.
1: Okay. Like, wait a minute, ladies. Hold on. So I'm playing first base. Ball comes to me. It hits my glove. It falls out. Is the guy safe or not? I didn't catch the ball.
3: But you said it fell out of the glove.
1: Yeah, it fell out of the glove. The umpire doesn't give me the out because, it hit your glove.
3: That was his hat, so the ball is inside his property.
2: Yeah, because I think you could be almost like, what are you touching my hat for, bud? Like, the ball's in my hat, and now you're touching my hat to get the ball? Nah.
1: Well, hold on to your hat then, dude.
3: What if I caught it with my purse? Is the guy going to reach into my purse and grab the ball?
1: But what if your purse...
3: Same thing.
1: You bring up a very good point. I'm not changing my mind, but I like the comment. Who is this? What's your name?
3: My name's Kelly.
1: Thanks, Kelly. Appreciate it. Have a good day.
3: You too.
1: We agree to disagree.
2: Mitch has a problem solver. Quickest to drink a beer gets the ball. Enjoy the game, then give it to a kid. Shauna says the dude trying to take credit for the hat guy's ball is just getting his sloppy seconds. He didn't work for it.
1: Yeah, exactly.
2: Yeah, you're just standing there like a slob, and then a ball accidentally falls to you. No, she agrees with me.
1: I don't agree with you then.
2: Never mind. She says he's just getting sloppy seconds. He didn't put in the work.
1: I thought this
2: guy
1: would be
2: took
1: cut
2: his
1: and dry.
2: Poor
1: okay.
2: hat out. He tried to catch it with his hat, and then he accidentally dropped it after putting in the work. Now this other guy is just standing there and grabs the hat and there for the ball. Please.
1: Man, I thought we were going to be cut and dry with this one.
2: Nope.
1: Yeah, dilemma of the day. All right, somebody gets the tickets. Go check out Walk Off the Earth, Andy Grammer. Who's got those?
2: We will give them to Rick today.
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2: It's Alana with what you need to know from cknewstoday.ca. The ribbon-cutting ceremony at the Gordie Howe International Bridge is going ahead on Friday, but American officials will not be there. An American delegation was not invited because of President Trump's latest tariff threats. The bridge opens to traffic on Monday. Soon, you'll be able to buy alcohol directly from out-of-province brewery, wineries, or distilleries. 9 provinces plan to introduce direct-to-consumer alcohol sales. Quebec and Yukon refrained, but said they may sign on in the future. Drug-related deaths in Chatham-Kent continue to be above the provincial average. The latest opioid surveillance report from the health unit shows that CK's rate is actually more than double Ontario's. There were 20 drug-related deaths between January and June this year. 6 are believed to be opioid overdoses. And Councillor Anthony Sakachi is running for a third term, representing Ward 2. Sakachi says he's proud of the progress made over the past 8 years, but if he's reelected, he plans to keep pushing Queen's Park in Ottawa to cover more of the costs for affordable housing and infrastructure. There are 10 people running for the 2 seats in Ward 2 as of right now. Jays lost for the 6th time in 7 games, falling 12-2 to Tampa. Tigers also lost, falling 11-2 to the Cubs. Was a rough night for the CK Barnstormers. Their losing streak is now at 9 after a 24-6 loss to Hamilton. And the U10 Chatham-Kent Cougars came up just short, falling 38-33 to Durham in the Ontario Summer Football League A Division Final. Mix of sun and cloud today, high of 23. Tonight, cloudy, slight chance we'll see some rain, a low of 13 tonight, and then we'll see some sunshine tomorrow with a high of 25. For more on these and other stories, you can visit cknewstoday.ca.
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2: Sounds like Gen Z is going into debt, and there's an interesting reason. One of the factors behind it is because they're too afraid to ask their friends to pay them back for things.
3: Oh, that's your problem.
2: The younger people who are, you know, picking up the group tabs, covering the expenses out for dinner, maybe they're buying the concert tickets or the hotel rooms for the group, basically fronting the money for friends and family members to enjoy experiences with them, they're going unreimbursed for that because they have that fear of having that uncomfortable conversation about repayment. So it was this whole new research data kind of that looked into this. Rising phobia among younger people, it's known as payment avoidance stress. 75% of Gen Z people who have loaned money or bought friends kind of stuff ahead of time, like a trip or event, say they were not fully repaid, 75% compared to 47% of baby boomers who said the same things, or Gen X or whatever the other generations are. So it's quite that gap there. I shouldn't even admit this, but if I loan you money or buy something, don't even worry about paying me back, because I will never ask.
3: Oh, I know.
2: I'll never.
3: That's why I make it a guarantee I pay you back. I don't want you to sweat about it, because I know you would just, it would build up inside you, and the hate would grow and grow, and you'd be staring daggers at me on a daily basis.
2: I won't say anything.
3: No, you wouldn't say anything.
2: I don't even know if I'd get mad, though, because part of me is
4: you
2: like...
4: You would. I know you would.
2: Because I'd be mad at myself for not saying anything.
4: See, but this is the problem. Don't even get that far. Don't lend money. Don't lend money, okay? Don't lend money that you want to have back. Because you should just count it gone. That's what happens. If you lend it to friends, like, you got to have that conversation at some point, and it's going to ruin a friendship. Even, like, if family comes to me, I'm there for them, okay? If you came to me, I would be there, but I'm not expecting to get it back.
2: Yeah.
4: Right? Like, we're close enough that if you said, hey, I got to borrow $20, I'd give you $20, but I would never expect that back.
2: Okay.
4: Get what I'm saying?
2: Yeah. But what about more for experience? Like, you buy concert tickets. We're going to a concert. Yeah. You expect that back, right?
4: So I would only do that with like my closest friends. So we're going to a concert here in a couple weeks.
2: Okay.
4: I fronted the money, and right away, within 24 hours, I had it e-transferred to me. But I don't even know what our tab is. He'll pay for drinks one night, I pay for drinks the next night. We're going to a concert, he'll front the money, I'll get the next concert. Like, it all kind of evens out in the end. But I think we're on the same page with that, with my buddy. But I only would trust that buddy. Like, I wouldn't trust maybe just an acquaintance. It's like, hey, let's go to the show. And I'm let's go.
2: Yeah.
4: But, yeah, I think if you're lending money out, like, that's...
2: So say you did do it to your acquaintance who you usually kind of trust. You bought

0: confrontations. So in general, they don't want to say no in the first place if their friends ask them to buy something up front, let alone having the conversation with it. No, I have a hard time being like, hey, can you pay me back for this?
1: Yeah.
0: Because even if, I don't know, because I'm like, do I sound like I sound like I'm like begging, even though it's my money in the first place?
1: Well, you've picked things up from Costco. You made a Costco run.
0: Yep.
1: And I said to you, how much do I owe you? And you were like, oh, you mumbled. And I'm like, well, no, I want to pay you. How much was it? And you're like, wow. And I'm like, just tell me. I want to pay you for it.
0: I'm like, oh, just whenever you get a chance, whatever. And meanwhile, it was on my parents' tab because it's their Costco card. I got to tell you, when I was in grade two, I still remember because my mom brings it up to this day. I loaned my, well, not even friend, like I wanted to, one of the cool girls. Yeah. I loaned her my TLC fan mail CD and I loaned it to her. I never got it back. To this day, my mom's like, yeah, you loaned out your CDs and you never got them back because I wasn't. I'm like, well, I guess it's hers now.
1: Like if somebody knocked on my door, my neighbor said, hey, can I borrow that rake? If I'm lending that rake, I should not expect it to be back. That's just the way it works.
0: Yeah, because it's almost like a fool me once, shame on you. Yeah. Fool me twice, shame on me.
1: My kids do this. They never pay me back.
0: Funny how that works, right? Like, there's no rules when it comes to parents and kids with that.
1: Guys,
0: stuff.
1: Remember we were going to go to that concert? We were all going to split it? Remember that? Yeah, absent. They just forget all about it.
0: They're Gen Z, Chris. Mm-hmm. Come on.
1: Sounds like your parents at Costco. You're doing the exact same thing.
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11: CKSY weather, some sunshine at some point today. Otherwise, some cloudy skies to start. Highs of 23 is going to feel like 26. Showers likely overnight tonight will cool off down to 13, then up to 25. More sunshine tomorrow. Right now, still cloudy and 15 in Chatham, Kent, with Alex Warren on CKSY. Did you know?

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1: The Gordie Howe International Bridge, or as we call it, the Gordie, will open on Monday. That is going to happen. I don't know if we have a time yet, but it's going to open up on Monday for traffic. Friday, this is all going to happen. Friday, there's going to be a celebration, a ribbon cutting, but they have announced that the U.S. is not invited.
2: It's very, it's just so interesting because it's such a grand political thing. Oh. Yet at the same time, it's so basic level, like grade school. You're not coming
1: grade
2: to my
1: school.
2: Birthday party.
1: It's exactly what I thought. I was thinking grade school when I read this. So they've uninvited the U.S. because of Trump's 50% tariffs that
2: thing.
1: He just announced this week. So they're like, we're going to do the event, but it's Canada only. Which I'm cool. Yeah, cool. Okay. I'm on board.
2: Yeah, I get why they're doing it and whatever. And it's just, like I said, it's so funny how it all comes down to just like, you know, you're not coming. I'm uninviting you. Being
1: That's
2: uninvited.
1: Exactly. Yeah. Like, do you think anybody over in the U.S. is like, well, we want to go. We have FOMO looking across the river.
2: Probably. Because they're just as equally like, it connects us. You know what I mean? Like,
1: that's exactly the thing. It's such a connection. My thought is here, I wonder if they're going to have a party at the same time, like a celebration on the other side.
2: Oh, I would, yeah.
1: Yeah.
2: That's fun. And then you could just see in the distance, like, them having their party.
1: With fireworks.
2: And they're probably like, what's going on at their party? Like, let me know. And
1: Post a picture.
2: Yeah, you know when you're like, break up with someone and you post pictures to make it look like you're having so much fun.
1: Yeah, and then when you always see those pictures, you're like, oh, I think they're breaking up. Because you're like, something's going on. We all know what the picture is, right?
2: Yeah. Mm. I think that'll be it.
1: I hope that happens. I hope we just get to watch. And creep it on Friday.
2: Dual parties? I never thought about that. They got to have something planned on their end of the bridge.
1: Oh, yeah. We're having a party, too. And Mumbai Nachos.
2: It's really fun. And,
1: Friday, it's all going down. And Monday, it's supposed to open after, 8 years of waiting? It's been 8 years under construction.
2: Yep.
1: We were friends for 8 years. Now we're not invited. Good luck with the party.
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5: It's Alana, and this is what you need to know from cknewstoday.ca. Because of the latest tariff threats on Canada, there will be no reps from the U.S. at Friday's ribbon cutting at the Gordie Howe International Bridge. It will be a Canada-only event. The bridge is still set to open to traffic on Monday. With that, though, Carney and Trump have agreed to ramp up trade talks, and Canada is considering all options if those tariffs take effect. Premier Doug Ford thinks Canada should put down some retaliatory measures so the White House feels the impact of its actions. Trump is reportedly still considering even more tariffs over the wildfire smoke. The rate of suspected drug-related deaths in Chatham-Kent this year is more than double the provincial average. 20 deaths believed to be related to drugs happened in the first 5 months of the year. And Councillor Anthony Sakachi is seeking a third term on Chatham-Kent Council. He officially filed his paperwork yesterday, becoming the 10th person running in Ward 2. 61 people are now running for council. Jays lost for the sixth time in seven games. They fell 12-2 to Tampa Bay. Tigers also lost, falling 11-2 to the Cubs. Rough night for the Chatham-Kent Barnstormers. Their losing streak is now at 9 after a 24-6 loss to Hamilton. And the U-10 Chatham-Kent Cougars came up just short, falling 38-33 to Durham in the Ontario Summer Football League A Division Final. We'll see some sunshine on and off today with a high of 23. Cloudy tonight, slight chance we'll see some showers, low down to 13. And tomorrow looking nice and sunny with a high of 25. 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
1: Let me ask you one more question.
0: Time for the big brains to go to work. It's the water cooler question of the day.
2: And it is thanks to Paisanos. 7 out of 10 households, 70% of households always have this on hand. What do you think that is? 519-354-8684. 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
3: What do you think it is? 354-8684. You're up first. Good morning. What is your answer?
4: Fire extinguisher.
3: Fire extinguisher? No, that's not it. It's not it. It's probably lower than that. We could go a bunch of different directions here. Let's see what we got. Good morning. What's your guess?
4: Kraft dinner.
3: Kraft dinner is not it. No, keep trying. Keep trying. I don't want to give a clue yet. It's still early, okay? 519-354-8684. 70% of homes always have this?
2: A good chunk of them always have this on hand.
3: Do you?
2: Nope. I'm not that into it.
3: No, me neither.
2: Like, not to have it. Although, I like it out, but not...
3: I had it on the weekend. But
2: it's
3: I don't...
2: Yeah.
3: Is it worth...
2: Out of the house you had it?
3: No, it was brought to the house.
2: Oh, okay.
3: Good morning. What's your guess?
5: Is it Kleenex?
3: Not Kleenex. It is not. Keep trying. Hi, what do you think the answer is?
5: Cash.
3: No, it is not. Good morning, CKSY.
5: Wine or beer?
3: Wine and or beer or drinks of alcoholic variety. Not the answer. No, it is not. Keep trying. 519-354-8684. Should we give like a clue because narrow it down because it's quite broad.
2: Okay. Do you want to do this?
3: It's clue? A consumable. It's
2: okay,
3: something you would, yeah.
2: Edible.
3: Something edible. Okay. So that'll help you out. Otherwise, we could be all over the place.
2: Very vague, yes.
3: Give it to us again.
2: 7 out of 10 households, 70% of households always have this on hand.
3: Always have what? 519-354-8684. I see you were texting, but you got a call for the chance to win this morning. Good morning. What's your answer?
5: Is it milk?
3: Milk is not it. No, keep trying. Good morning. What's your guess?
4: Frozen pizza.
3: Frozen pizza is not to it. Good morning. What's your answer?
5: Ice cream.
3: Ice cream, baby. Yes. Who is this?
5: Aisha Lassell.
3: Come again. What's the name?
5: Aisha.
3: Isis is your name?
5: Aisha.
3: I'm sorry, Aisha. I apologize. What are you doing today, Aisha?
5: On my way to work.
3: And where do you work?
5: Some camp playground on the reserve.
3: Oh, nice. I gotcha. Okay. I gotcha. And how's the summer been
5: in
3: Moraviantown? How's the summer been so far at the camp?
5: It's been great. We've been going on a bunch of trips. Like yesterday, we went to Windsor Adventure Bay, and today we're going to the factory.
2: Oh.
3: Wow.
5: Yeah.
3: How do we get involved in that? That sounds like more fun than work.
5: Oh, you got to be of use. Got
3: to
5: be of use.
3: I'm
5: under 12.
3: Oh, what are you saying? I'm not of use.
2: Count us out.
3: Yeah. Easy. All right. We're going to get you that that pizza from Paisanos. Do you always have ice cream in the house?
5: Yes.
3: Yeah.
2: Do you?
5: I love that.
3: What's your ice cream of choice, Aisha?
5: Chocolate.
3: I don't love ice cream. But I sometimes crave Moose Tracks.
2: I like Moose Tracks. Yeah, I only have ice cream when I'm out.
3: Yeah.
2: Moose Tracks. My dad likes, he's like a nightly ice cream guy, maple walnut.
3: Oh, really?
2: This man loves his maple walnut.
3: Yeah. So Aisha's probably going.
2: They're probably going to have ice cream today on their adventures.
3: Oh, yeah, it's Wednesday. It's ice cream day and Thursday and Friday. Aisha, hold on. We're going to get you a pizza.
5: Real though.
3: What's that?
5: That's actually real, though. I get ice cream too often, like, every single day. It's bad.
2: What? You were in the wrong line of work here, Chris. What are we doing?
3: We'll run a camp over there.
2: I love it.
3: Aisha, you're a winner. I'll probably see you when I'm getting gas next time out in Moraviantown. Hold on. A winner today's water cooler question of the day.
2: 7 out of 10 households always have ice cream on hand.
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4: CKSY weather, sun and cloud, a high of today of 23. It's going to feel like 26. Sun finally showing up. It's been a while to get here, but it is here. We do have a chance of some showers overnight tonight. Sunshine to wrap up the week, too. We get up to 27 by Friday. Still sitting about 15 in Chatham, Kent, with Martin Garrix and Ed Sheeran. 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
1: Earlier this morning and every Wednesday, we do the Chris's Dilemma of the Day, where I give you a situation, a dilemma. You're put in the middle of this situation, and how do you get out of it? This morning was about a home run ball you catch at a ball game, and whose ball is it? We had a lot of great replies. Mm-hmm. And we always say, hey, if you ever have a dilemma or relationship issue or some tea going on around the office, send it to us anytime at 519-354-8684. Judy did just that. She sent us a text. This was late yesterday, and I thought we could kind of go over this quickly. It's Dilemma of the Day Wednesday. She says, Chris, I have a dilemma on my hands. I have a friend visiting from out of town, and when they use the toilet, they do not put the lid down when they flush. Help me out, please. What do I say? Okay, I got a couple of questions right off the bat here, Judy. Again, thanks for texting the show, and everybody, thank you. We always appreciate the text. One, how do you know? Are you in that bathroom? What's going on in there? I don't know.
2: Okay, I assume she walks in after and notices.
1: The lid's up still?
2: I have this sometimes. Okay. I got a couple situations involving this. So actually, funny enough, I'm going away next week and my mom will watch my cat.
1: Yep.
2: And I say, you got to put the toilet lids down because I don't want the cat sniffing around the toilet bowls. Like, every time I come back, the toilet lids are up. Oh. So I start leaving a note in the washroom, say, put the lid down.
1: Really? Okay.
2: So, you do notice. If you are someone who keeps your lids down, the next time you go in, they're up. It wasn't you.
1: My next question. When you do your business, do you then close the lid and flush?
2: No, I keep the lid open and flush to make sure everything
1: You gotta make
2: went
1: sure
2: down.
1: Everything's gone.
2: And then I shut the lid and I walk out of there. Yeah. I keep that lid open until...
1: That lid in my place is never shut. So you're the one in the office bathroom that's shutting it.
2: I think that's a polite thing to do. It's like you close things when you open them. So for my house, I like to keep the lids down. So Judy probably goes in the washroom and she's used to keeping the lids down. So when she goes in the washroom and it's up, she knows it's her company. You know what I think you have to do if you have company over and they're doing something you don't like? You make it a point to, like, you got to go in the toilet and shut the lid and make it audible so they hear, like, kind of a passive aggressive, like the lid is shut. Well, another example. This wasn't me that texted in. I had someone over this weekend. Perfect company, fine guest. Yep. I'm just very particular. I'm that person who's up and cleaning and doing stuff while you're still trying to sit. They had something on my table, and I could notice some condensation.
1: Oh no.
2: So I would like get up and put a coaster to make it clear, not rudely, but like stuff like that. So I think Judy's got to go in after and shut the lid, and so they can hear that the lid's being shut as a clue to be like, shut the lid. We shut lids in this house.
1: How loud do you have to shut it from the other end of the house in the bathroom?
2: Borderline bang that lid down like you would hang up a phone or
3: Judy,
2: slam a door.
3: Where are you going? Just going to put the
2: shut
3: lid down.
2: Shut it. So what do you think? Do you say, because I don't think you can say anything.
1: Well, what I responded to Judy was, I think this is a her problem. Don't have guests over.
2: That's really the best. I don't know why we have company. It's not ever relaxing.
1: Let me be honest. I don't want people at my house.
2: So, this is why. Yeah. They're willy-nilly. They don't follow your own house. You need a list of house rules on your door or something.
1: Yeah. What are you, an animal?
2: Walk in. This is a house. Instead of a welcome mat, this is welcome. It should say, we shut lids in this house.
1: Or what do you, like, come over, but you don't use my washer.
2: I hate when people, I get so mad. I'm like, you can't hold it in. Margaret says, just be an adult and say, hey, can you put the lid down when you flush? I would appreciate it. I don't want your boogers all over my house.
1: Lee says, shut the lid before you flush. That water sprays.
2: Okay, yeah.
1: Before you flush, hey, but then like...
2: Well, don't we hear that all the time, that the toilet water sprays on your toothbrush or whatever?
1: But I also want to make sure it's not there. I don't want to be the guest and then open it up and go, it didn't all the way go down.
2: You told me to shut the lid. I couldn't see if it went down or not.
1: I think the answer here, Judy, is just stop having people over. I think that's the only answer. The only safe way to do it. Yes. No guests, no sleepover, no visits. Beautiful. You want to use the washroom? We don't have indoor plumbing. Actually,
2: go to the Tim's around the corner.
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11: It's Alana with what you need to know from cknewstoday.ca. The ribbon-cutting ceremony at the Gordie Howe International Bridge is going ahead on Friday, but American officials will not be there. An American delegation was not invited because of President Trump's latest tariff threats. The bridge opens to traffic on Monday. Soon, you'll be able to buy alcohol directly from out-of-province brewery, wineries, or distilleries. Nine provinces plan to introduce direct-to-consumer alcohol sales. Quebec and Yukon refrained, but said they may sign on in the future. Drug-related deaths in Chatham-Kent continue to be above the provincial average. The latest opioid surveillance report from the health unit shows that CK's rate is actually more than double Ontario's. There were 20 drug-related deaths between January and June this year. Six are believed to be opioid overdoses. And Councillor Anthony Sakachi is running for a third term representing Ward 2. Sakachi says he's proud of the progress made over the past 8 years, but if he's reelected, he plans to keep pushing Queen's Park in Ottawa to cover more of the costs for affordable housing and infrastructure. There are 10 people running for the two seats in Ward 2 as of right now. Jays lost for the sixth time in seven games, falling 12-2 to Tampa. Tigers also lost, falling 11-2 to the Cubs. It was a rough night for the CK Barnstormers. Their losing streak is now at 9 after a 24-6 loss to Hamilton. And the U10 Chatham-Kent Cougars came up just short, falling 38-33 to Durham in the Ontario Summer Football League A Division Final. Mix of sun and cloud today, high of 23. Tonight, cloudy, slight chance we'll see some rain a low of 13 tonight, and then we'll see some sunshine tomorrow with a high of 25. 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
1: Now we're about to sound like a bunch of out-of-touch old people here, but I want to talk about things that are popular that we just don't understand.
2: Okay.
1: Things that, trends that we just don't get or we can't get behind. And I bring this up because I was shopping over the weekend and I found some new deodorant. I was actually going to save it for recommend something tomorrow. I found some new deodorant. It's a really good smell, secret deodorant.
2: What time
1: whatever.
2: You get on that?
1: No. No, but my problem is with deodorant. I don't know if anyone else noticed. 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I need antiperspirant, and that includes deodorant, because antiperspirant is what stops you.
2: Aluminum.
1: Because it's all aluminum free, just deodorant. 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Deodorant is the smell.
2: And you smell and sweat so much.
1: Yes, I need both. 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I'm sure that's important for a lot of people. I do a lot of like natural stuff myself. I draw the line at deodorant though. I don't need natural deodorant, but that's the whole deodorant aisle now. And out of nowhere, I'm like, it's all full body deodorant, all natural deodorant, aluminum free deodorant. I can't just find classic antiperspirant anymore. It's overwhelming me. I don't know where this came from, but out of nowhere, we're all natural deodorant now.
2: I never noticed. I
1: take
2: have
1: a
2: read
1: look.
2: That,
1: like you have to
2: never...
1: double check because I do Old Spice. I like the Kraken Guard and the Raven Hawk Old Spice deodorant, but some of them are aluminum free. So check out what you're buying. I can't get behind it. I don't know when we became a nation obsessed with aluminum free deodorant, but it's everywhere now.
2: As someone who sits in this studio with you on a regular day, I'm happy that you are not jumping on the trend of non aluminum deodorant. I'm glad you're using the strong stuff.
1: I can't get behind it. And I'm sure there's a lot of people who don't even realize, and that's the problem. Someone might stink. They don't realize they're not getting antiperspirant. They're getting all natural aluminum-free deodorant because that's all the options available.
2: What trend can you just not get behind right now? 519-354-8684. You know what we could do? We got tickets to go see Walk Off the Earth, Andy Grammer. So let's add those.
1: Today?
2: Yeah, some bonus tickets today, okay? So 519-354-8684.
1: I got a few more on my list.
2: You know,
1: did you have any to rant about?
2: Yes. Influencers, but let me preface this with I also appreciate them for providing the entertainment for me. It's the ones who stare into the camera and are crying. My husband just left me. And then they go into the story. I'm like, what? Was this the first thing you got into? You were like, I'm going to grab my camera. I got to get this video. Like, go live your life. Go deal with whatever. Or my grandpa just died. And then you're staring at it. I'm like, I don't need
1: that
2: oversharing. I don't need that in my life.
1: I wonder. I'm like, you're crying and the first thing is the camera you're reaching for?
2: Yeah.
1: I don't get it. Like, I don't get that either. I couldn't imagine.
2: It's too much oversharing.
1: Yeah.
2: It's all right to keep some things to yourself.
1: Yeah.
2: I'm very much on that.
1: Well, we're on the topic of video trends and stuff like this. I think I mentioned it before, but the mukbangs where people

0: drinks. I don't even know what you're... I think you're making up half the stuff.
1: Oh, yeah. These lattes, frappes, matcha.
0: Buy you a drink frappes. And I'm like, are you just screwing with me?
1: Yeah. Maybe a hot take. And there's going to be a lot of prefacing with this whole thing. Not that we don't ever use AI or ChatGPT. You know, I love ChatGPT. Yep. These AI flyers, though.
0: Oh, stop
1: it gets
0: it.
1: To a point.
0: Stop
1: they
0: it,
1: all look
0: guys.
1: The same, though.
0: Yes.
1: Like that, I get it's easy, but you got to figure out
0: seen
1: a way. They all look the same.
0: All
1: they
0: time.
1: All look the same. You can tell.
0: Stop.
1: Don't you see that it looks the same and you could tell? Not that there's anything wrong, once again, with ChatGPT or using it, but...
0: I'm glad we're not sounding like a bunch of old people complaining. I'm glad.
1: Never. No, we would never, no. Chris.
0: What current trend can you not get behind? Send us a text. You could win those tickets to check out a show at Caesars Windsor.
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0: CKSY weather, sun and cloud. Good looking day today. Comfortable day for sure. Highs of 23. It's going to feel like about 26 later on. There is a chance of some showers overnight tonight and some sunshine and a high of 27 by the weekend. Sunshine, a little bit of cloud over Chatham Kent. Still at about 15 in CK. We're asking you, what current trend can you not get behind? 519-354-8684. Somebody's going to win tickets to see Walk Out the Earth and Andy Grammer before 9 o'clock. 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It's 94.3 CKSY.

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1: A texter this morning will win some tickets to go see Walk Off the Earth and Andy Grammer at Caesars Windsor August 16th. We got them all this week. Elena was talking about trends that she just can't get behind. So we asked you today, what trend can you not get behind? 519-354-8684. Yours was aluminum deodorant or non-aluminum?
2: Aluminum-free deodorant. The whole deodorant aisle is aluminum-free natural deodorant out of nowhere now. A lot of the trends, it's funny, have to do with like influencers and videos and stuff like that.
1: Well, mine was oversharing on social media. I don't need to know every little tidbit. I like leave a little mystery
2: mystique,
1: in there.
2: A little mystique, yeah.
1: We spent too much time together.
2: All right, Margaret. So yeah, a lot of them have to do with that. Margaret says people posting like, well, my 18-month-old eats in a day, stuff like that. Videos, especially with the kids. Sandra says, I can't stand when people do TikTok videos taste testing food, especially in their car. Why do you need to eat in the car and video in your car? Influencers love eating in their car.
1: We've done that though.
2: I'm not above any of these. Okay. I will preface. Once again, I'm prefacing. I do plenty of this, including what Andrew says. Yeah. So he says, setting up the camera to videotape something. So like you're climbing up a hill. Yes. You have to climb up the hill, set up the camera, climb back down the hill, climb the hill again to videotape it, set up the camera. When you think, and once again, I've done this, but when you think of the logistics of like someone setting up the camera to film what they're doing and then having to redo it and take down the camera,
1: Andrew,
2: it ruins the whole thing. Okay, Paula says, I still cannot wear leggings out of my house. Yeah, that was very taboo for a little. And then
1: like Lulu's? Is that what you mean?
2: Probably like any kind of leggings. Because for a while there, it was kind of a joke. Like you're wearing leggings as pants, and now we're all wearing leggings as pants.
1: Oh, yeah. They're commonplace now.
2: Yeah. Randy says, of course, the 6-7 thing. Like, those kind of trends. Any of the lingo.
1: You know, they're just ankle socks, which is not cool right now. I've been told I got to get longer socks. Like crew socks, I think is what they're called. So my kid's like, you got to get longer socks. So short socks aren't a thing. I'm like, no, look, I'm still rocking these guys.
2: Yeah, okay, yeah. Yeah,
1: I don't like the tongue. That's also reminds me of like the nerd back in high school.
2: Okay, see, I'm desperate to cling on to my youth, so I do the sneakers with high socks. And
1: I can't be buying socks every week, Elena.
2: What do you think about, because a trend I'm into that I know a lot of people aren't, are jorts. I love my jorts.
1: No, I can't do that.
2: Not into the jorts trend?
1: No. Jorts? Like jean shorts or like the long, like for a guy, it's like the long baggy jeans.
2: Women, jean shorts, jorts.
1: Like cutoffs.
2: Well, they go to my knees. They're jean shorts that go to my knees. Yeah, the jorts.
1: Oh, don't wear those around me.
2: I wear them all the time, and you never said anything because they look so good. You don't even realize.
1: Inside.
2: Huh? You didn't ever realize. That's how good they look. Ali says, I don't know if it's a trend, but she says, like, I can't stand people who stand too close to you in the grocery store line. Now we're just naming things.
1: That'd be a funny trend,
2: true, though.
1: That just became a thing. Yeah, I love standing right next to beside somebody at the store. All right, let's get one of our texters here tickets to go check out the show at Caesars Windsor.
2: Well, let's give them to Andrew.
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1: CKSY weather, sun and cloud, and a high today 23 is going to feel like 26. Overnight tonight cools off again down to 13, and we could see some rain. And then the rest of the week, we got sunshine peaking on Friday when it gets up to 27. By the end of the weekend, we're back into the 30s. Right now, it hasn't really changed. Still 15 degrees in CK.
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Good morning, it's Chris Nolano. We have more tickets tomorrow to see Walk Off the Earth and Andy Grammer at Caesars Windsor. We've got the hookup for you all week on CK Mornings. Here's Olivia Dean on CKSY. I could be

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1: Guess who's speaking out?
2: Who?
1: Carl McDaniel.
2: Who's that?
1: He's the guy who got tossed by the Bison. Remember that a couple weeks
2: Grandpa
1: ago?
2: Grandpa Bison. Yeah, okay. What's he got to say about the experience?
1: Multiple bone fractures in the attack on July 11th that went viral. Like, we were talking about that. Like,
2: when we first talked about it, I had not watched the full video, to be honest, and I watched it later that night. That was very wild. Like, that's scary.
1: If you haven't seen it, it's still all over the internet. So, they go back to early July. Grandpa and his grandson were out for a post-dinner little walk in Yellowstone. Yeah. They're out camping, and they went for a walk, and from a distance, they saw a bison. And Carl says it wasn't showing any aggression like that. And then it picked a target. And that target happened to be me. And came charging after him. For the best story here is that didn't go after the grandson. Grandpa Bison said they moved faster than you could ever imagine. And he just kept coming. Grandson was not hurt, got away. The bison zeroed in on him as Grandpa ran around the trees, threw him 8, 9, 10 feet in the air. And he said the launch into the air, the contact with the bison, wasn't what injured him. It was the landing.
2: I could see that, landing. Yeah. And because the big thing was, like, this was not a case of them getting too close or being stupid.
1: No.
2: They were out far away, just walking, literally minding their business. This bison woke up out of a dead sleep.
1: We've been there, though.
2: Noticed Carl and for some reason just charged.
1: Have you ever done that? You wake up from a nap and it's just like... Somebody said your loved one, like the person you've loved, and they say one thing, and it's just like,
2: it's so true. Like, you just wake up, not even giving the day a chance sometimes.
1: They're at
2: you're
1: a safe
2: like,
1: distance.
2: Don't even look at me. You hear them in the kitchen, and you're just like, stop.
1: You start pawing at the ground. You throw the blankets up. You go charging. And the best part of the story, first of all, that the grandson didn't get attacked, because that would have been horrible to see. And Grandpa lived.
2: Yes.
1: Got a lot of damages. 65 years old.
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Real good looking day today. You want to get some work done in the yard? Perfect day. Sunshine at 23. We'll look at that forecast coming up. And a Would You Rather Wednesday with the exit poll. Atlanta's got the details here in about 6 minutes. Maroon 5 and SZA on CKSY. 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
1: Wednesday means a would you rather for our exit polls. Pay attention closely. This one's a deep one, all right?
2: Okay.
1: What aspect would you rather the world be unified in? So everyone speaks the same language. Everyone is the same level of attractiveness. Everyone has the same level of intelligence, or everyone has the same amount of money. So we're all speaking the same language, we're all the same attractiveness, we're all the same level of intelligence, or the same amount of wealth.
3: All right, let's work this backwards. Same language, I don't care. Well, get rid of that one.
1: I kind of like that we're different languages. Yeah,
3: yeah, I think that's okay, good. Let's get rid of that one. So looks, money, smarts.
1: Yeah.
3: Money, were we all rich or are we all poor? We're all the same level, right?
1: Same level of wealth. We'll play
3: okay,
1: medium.
3: Let's come back to that one.
1: Okay. Okay, attractiveness. What do you think the world would be like if we all were the same attractiveness?
3: There would still have to be somebody I might not be attracted. I think there's still got to be... Man. The world needs
1: our
3: ugly
1: brains
3: people.
1: Would have to be wired to just see everyone on the same level of attractiveness.
3: And then just the respect you would give to people. Because as much as you say you shouldn't, it would be different, wouldn't
1: I think
3: it?
1: It'd be nice to, like, we all treat each other, like you said, like, if we're being honest, like, better-looking people get treated better, so
3: hold
1: we
3: on.
1: Don't have that.
3: Smarts, though, because there are a lot of stupid people in the world. There's a lot of stupid people on my street. Let's just go, like, expand that street to my neighborhood, to my city, to my municipality, to my province. Like, there's a lot of stupid people out there.
1: I think that'd be nice if we were all the same level of intelligence. Say we're still medium level of intelligence.
3: But I feel then there'd be too many cooks in the kitchen.
1: Okay, because you need those super, super smart people. And you need dumb people to make you feel smart.
3: Yeah, exactly.
1: I like the idea of the same amount of wealth. I think that would get
3: a
1: lot of problems would get for all just medium income or whatever, say.
3: I'm going to go wealth. Okay,
1: I'm actually going to agree with you and do wealth.
3: All right.
1: Well.
3: We came around. Cool. We had to decipher that one. Deep one today on the exit poll. Would you rather?
1: What aspect would you rather the world be unified in? Everyone speaks the same language. Everyone's the same level of attractiveness. Everyone has the same level of intelligence. Or everyone has the same amount of money.
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17: CKSY weather, sun and cloud, and a high of 23. Going to feel like 26 today. That's a good looking day. Showers possible overnight tonight. They've been saying that for days now, though. 13 the low. Tomorrow, 25 and sunshine. Friday, 27 and sunny. This is Ray on CKSY.

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2: Arianators, jeez.
3: She actually hates that fan name. 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
2: Sounds like a lawn tool. Like I'm going to
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2: my backyard this weekend. You're off to see her next week in Montreal. Two shows. Are you still going to two shows?
3: Two shows, yes. So a week from right now, I'll be frivolously packing, running around my house. I leave Thursday, so.
2: Okay. You're an
3: Arianator. 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
2: 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If you're in a relationship, it could be new. It could be around for a long time. 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It could be serious. 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So we can add it to our list of group therapy with relationship red flags.
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2: What do you got for a red flag? 519-354-8684. 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

0: 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Good morning. It's Amberly with Olivia Rodrigo. Loud Luxury on the way too after Alex Warren on 94.3 CKSY.
1: They say the holy water's watered down, and this town's lost its faith. 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

0: Throwing it back with Mary J. Blige on 94.3 CKSY. It's Amberly. So a family-owned shoe store in East London was struggling when it got an unexpected lifeline after the owner's daughter posted a TikTok featuring some of their vintage Y2K shoes. So this video quickly racked up hundreds of thousands of views and brought a bunch of younger customers to the store. So at one point, there were even long lines outside the store. So business is going so well now that the owner took down his closing sale sign. 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So nice to see social media doing something good for a change. Love it.
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0: CKSY weather, a mix of sun and cloud today, a high of 23. Chance of showers tonight before clearing overnight. Could see some fog patches, though, with a low of 13. Sunny tomorrow and a high of 25 degrees.
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0: 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Good morning. It's Amberly. 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
0: CKSY weather, a mix of sun and cloud today, a high of 23. Chance of showers tonight before clearing overnight. Could see some fog patches, though, with a low of 13. Sunny tomorrow and a high of 25 degrees.
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Chatham Concert Band is back in Tecumseh Park tonight. 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Lots going on in Dresden this weekend, exhibition weekend. All the details you need coming up in less than 10 minutes. Justin Bieber and Daisies on 94.3 CKSY.

0: 94.3 CKSY, Chatham Kent's best music. This weekend is a fun one in Dresden. It's exhibition weekend, kicking off with the tractor pull on Friday. It starts at $6, $20 to get in at the door. Kids 10 and under are free, though, so that's nice. Saturday, there's a whole bunch of fun stuff happening. We've got the Soapbox Derby and the Cattle Show happening in the morning at 10 a.m. A bunch of fun for the whole family. Inflatables, games, there's a petting zoo, and then the vendor sale is happening from 3 until 9, with over 70 vendors, a bunch of food trucks, live music from Plutonium and Deep Southwest as well, the beer tent, lots of fun for the whole family. It's exhibition weekend in Dresden. Hope to see you there.
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0: CKSY weather, a mix of sun and cloud today, a high of 22. Partly cloudy tonight, clearing overnight with a low of 13. Sunny tomorrow and a high of 25 degrees.
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0: Billie Eilish on 94.3 CKSY. It's Amberly. I was shocked to feel how cold it was this morning. Had to grab a jacket and some sweaters for the kids this morning, which honestly was kind of a nice break. It's still warming up nicely today as the day goes on, but having it not be so hot and humid right first thing when you walk out the front door in the morning was kind of nice, I have to say. Coming up at noon, we'll check in with cknewstoday.ca, all your top news stories, your sports schedule, and your forecasts for the rest of the week.
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2: With an update from cknewstoday.ca, I'm Georgia Newman. A Chatham man has been charged after allegedly assaulting a security guard. It happened yesterday afternoon near Grand Avenue West in Chatham. According to CK police, the two got into a verbal argument when the man spat on the guard. He was arrested and charged with assault. A retired farmer is hoping to be elected to Chatham Kent's next municipal council. Tom Askew is running in Ward 1, hoping to represent people in Tilbury, Wheatley, Merlin, and other smaller communities. He says if elected, he would like to prioritize addressing ongoing issues such as the municipality aging infrastructure. Askew adds that he has a background in aerospace and consulting, giving him knowledge that could be useful for the council. CK's election will be on October 26th. Canada's premiers are tearing down internal trade walls in response to new U.S. tariffs. Nine provinces have agreed to allow direct-to-consumer alcohol sales across provincial borders. Premier Doug Ford says the move will give Ontario producers access to new markets while offering local consumers more choice. With the Gordie Howe Bridge set to open on Monday, trade tensions with Washington are threatening to overshadow the milestone. CBC reports that Canadian officials pulled out of Friday's joint ribbon-cutting event to protest new American tariffs. Meanwhile, opposition parties are demanding answers after learning Ottawa will give half the bridge's revenue to a U.S. fund for the next 15 years. Do you agree with the decision to exclude American officials from Friday's ribbon-cutting ceremony at the International Bridge? Let us know by answering today's poll question at cknewstoday.ca. In sports, after losing their previous two games, the Blue Jays are hoping to beat the Tampa Bay Rays in the third game of their series tonight at 7:10 p.m. The Detroit Tigers are also in action tonight, playing the Chicago Cubs at 8:10 p.m. Now the forecast. A mix of sun and clouds today with a high of 23, partly cloudy tonight with a 40% chance of showers in the evening and a low of 13. Sunny tomorrow with a high of 25. I'm Georgia Newman. For more on these and other stories, visit cknewstoday.ca.
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I'll tell you what it is and how you can prevent it coming up in less than 15 minutes. 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

0: 94.3 CKSY, Chatham Kent's best music. Have your thumbs ever hurt from too much texting? If so, they obviously need a break. So health experts say all the texting, scrolling, and swiping we do these days on our phones can lead to what's called texting thumb. Symptoms include stiffness, throbbing near the thumb joint, even clicking when you bend your thumb. And it's because our smartphones these days, they're much larger and heavier than they used to be, right? And we're using them for way more than just texting and calling people. All those hours of scrolling can put extra strain on your hands. There are a few simple changes that can help. They say take breaks, change how you hold your phone, switch hands, and use voice to text whenever possible. Experts also recommend that we do daily thumb and wrist stretches to prevent texting thumb.
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0: CKSY weather, a mix of sun and cloud today, a high of 22. Partly cloudy tonight, clearing overnight with a low of 13. Sunny tomorrow and a high of 25 degrees.
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0: 94.3 CKSY. Good afternoon. It's Amberly. Our summer road crew is going to have another busy weekend. It's a busy one in Dresden. We've got the exhibition happening this weekend. So the tractor pull on Friday. We've got the vendor sale and the exhibition continuing on Saturday, and then back for harness racing on Sunday at the horse races. So if you see them out and about, be sure to say, hey, they're powered by Battery Boys, CK Tubs and Taps, Leon's and Taylor's Fish and Chips. They've always got some giveaways and goodies with them as well at all these events. If you're ever looking for something to do, there's lots going on in Chatham-Kent every weekend throughout the summer. You can find out where they'll be next. 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
0: CKSY weather, a mix of sun and cloud today, a high of 22. Partly cloudy tonight, clearing overnight with a low of 13. Sunny tomorrow and a high of 25 degrees.
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If you've got kids, you may have noticed a lot of the toys that they have these days are just as tempting for adults as they are for the kids. I am becoming obsessed with some of these things that the kids are going crazy for these days. I'll tell you a few of my favorites coming up in less than 10. 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

0: 94.3 CKSY, Chatham Kent's best music. It's Amberly. If you have kids, you may have noticed a lot of the toys these days are just as tempting for us adults as they are for the kids, right? You buy something that's supposed to be a gift, and suddenly you're the one playing with it, squeezing it, clicking it, trying it out first. Those Neato things, it's like a modern day stress ball. I totally get why they're so popular. They're so fun. I love them. My kids got one of those viral dumpling squishies at a vendor show on the weekend. Love those too. And what I noticed at this vendor show, a lot of things are 3D printed now. So these 3D printed fidget toys, they make the weirdest little sounds and patterns. They're ridiculously satisfying. A lot of our adult friends couldn't help themselves. They were playing with these things too. And then yesterday I was shopping for a birthday gift for my daughter's friends, and I found these jellykins. Have you seen these? They come in what looks like an empty jar. You add water to this jar, shake it up, and somehow a stuffy appears. Parents, you'll probably figure it out. Like the second you take the lid off, you'll figure it out. But the first time you see it, it is so fun. Like, I don't know, maybe that's the secret to these toys these days. They're not just keeping our kids entertained. They're giving the grown-ups an excuse to play for a minute, too.
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0: CKSY weather, a mix of sun and cloud today, a high of 22. Partly cloudy tonight, clearing overnight with a low of 13. Sunny tomorrow and a high of 25 degrees.
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0: CKSY weather, a mix of sun and cloud today, a high of 22. Partly cloudy tonight, clearing overnight with a low of 13. Sunny tomorrow and a high of 25 degrees.
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0: So last week, guys on social media were listing the girl flexes that make them attractive. Now someone started a thread for the reverse. So the best guy flexes, things that instantly make them more attractive. I'll tell you what made the list coming up on CKSY.
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0: Natasha Bedingfield on 94.3 CKSY. So last week, guys on social media were listing the girl flexes that make them attractive. So now someone started a thread for the reverse. So things that instantly make men more attractive, according to women on social media. Apparently, the biggest green flags for us women, for men, being thoughtful, being kind to strangers, being good with animals, remembering the little things, making plans and actually sticking to them, and just quietly being competent without making a big deal about it. There were a couple funny ones that made the list too. Apparently being forklift certified is oddly attractive somehow. I love, like, you don't have to worry about, you know, having six-pack abs or anything. It's just all about being thoughtful, kind, and competent, and apparently forklift certified.
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0: CKSY weather, a mix of sun and cloud today, a high of 22. Partly cloudy tonight, clearing overnight with a low of 13. Sunny tomorrow and a high of 25 degrees.
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0: 94.3 CKSY. Good afternoon. It's Amberly. Don't forget Chatham Concert Band. They are back in Tecumseh Park tonight. Grab your lawn chairs. Enjoy that free show starting tonight at 7 o'clock. Jay Poole's got you covered for the rest of your afternoon. More of Chatham Kent's best music on the way. Some Beyonce, The Fray coming up. Enjoy your day. We'll chat again tomorrow.
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0: He says a lot of people who end up hospitalized have high levels of inflammation from diets packed with processed and fast food. But plant-based diets are associated with the lowest risk for inflammation. And here are some of the foods Dr. Weiss recommends for ultimate immune health. Mushrooms, first of all, help boost antibodies in our saliva, which can kill many viruses before they even enter your airway. Also, greens like kale and spinach contain sulfur molecules that activate extra immune cells in your gut. And the act of compounding garlic, called allicin, is proven to relax the respiratory system. Bottom line, simply by choosing a plant-based diet that features more mushrooms, spinach, and garlic, you'll be more likely to stay out of the emergency room. I'm John Tesh with today's Intelligence for Your Life Minute.
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10: CKSY weather, a mix of sun and cloud today, a high of 22. Partly cloudy tonight, clearing overnight with a low of 13. Sunny tomorrow and a high of 25 degrees.
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94.3 CKSY, Chatham Kent's Best Music. I'm Jay Poole. What a gorgeous afternoon. 21 degrees. You can finally open up the windows and give the AC a bit of a break. That'll be the trend tonight, too. Tame Impala and Jenny, this is Dracula on 94.3 CKSY.

0: second Walk Off the Earth at Andy Grammer at Caesars Windsor. 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

0: 94.3 CKSY, Chatham, Kent's best music. I'm Jay Poole. It's peak wedding season right now. Do you have any to attend? It's getting expensive just to attend a wedding, let alone plan one. If you're planning a wedding, you might want to take note of this. A new trend of couples completely forgoing the big, extravagant wedding just because of the cost. Instead, they're opting for simple courthouse ceremonies and taking the money they would have put towards the wedding and putting it into their honeymoon and then having an open house type party when they come back. 20 years ago, when we were getting married, we thought the prices of weddings were extreme even then. So my wife convinced me to get married on a cruise. Best thing we ever did, too. Everything's taken care of right then and there. And then we did a party when we came back. Saved us a ton of money. More and more people are foregoing the extravagant wedding for something much, much smaller and putting their money into their honeymoon. Would you consider it? I think at this day and age, it's even more of a consideration now.
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0: CKSY weather clearing overnight tonight, low of 13. Tomorrow, sunshine with a high of 25. And it'll be sunny on Friday with a high of 27.
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0: 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It's a throwback from Aaliyah.
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0: 94.3 CKSY, Chatham Kent's best music with Miley Cyrus. I'm Jay Poole. It'll be a pleasant night tonight for the Chatham Concert Band. They have a show live in Tecumseh Park. They do it every Wednesday night through the summer, and it's absolutely free. Bring a lawn chair and enjoy in Tecumseh Park tonight with the Chatham Concert Band taking the stage at 7 o'clock. You might even want to bring a sweater. Tonight's low is going to be around 13 degrees. We'll update you with what you need to know from cknewstoday.ca at 4 o'clock.
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1: With an update from cknewstoday.ca, I'm Tamara Thornton. A Chatham man has been charged after a reported altercation with a security guard. It happened yesterday afternoon near Grand Avenue West in Chatham. CK police claim the two got into a verbal argument when the man spat on the guard. He was arrested and charged with assault. He's since been released from police custody with a future court date. Buying your favorite out-of-province craft beer or wine is about to get a whole lot easier. Nine Canadian premiers have signed a historic agreement allowing direct-to-consumer alcohol sales across most of the country. Ontario consumers will soon be able to order directly from producers in other provinces without having to go through the LCBO. Prime Minister Mark Carney will soon join Canada's premiers in Charlottetown. That's a day after they met virtually to talk about the latest tariff threats from the U.S. Whether Canada should use energy exports as leverage in trade talks has become a point of contention. Alberta Premier Danielle Smith told Global News it wasn't going to happen, but Ontario and New Brunswick think it should be on the table. In sports, the Toronto Blue Jays are looking to bounce back against the Tampa Bay Rays. It's the rubber match for the Detroit Tigers and Chicago Cubs. Tonight's winner takes the three-game series. And Chatham's Bridget Carleton and the Portland Fire take on the Dallas Wings tonight. Carleton will make franchise history this weekend as the team's first-ever participant in a WNBA All-Star event. The forecast, a mix of sun and cloud today with some gusty winds and a high of 22. Partly cloudy skies will clear overnight. The low is 13. Sunny tomorrow with a high of 25. More sunshine Friday with a high of 27. For more on these and other stories, go to cknewstoday.ca.
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Well, Jason Kelce just confirmed that Travis and Taylor Swift performed a duet at her wedding. He didn't say what they sang. Here she is with Opalite, 94.3 CKSY.

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0: CKSY weather, a few clouds for tonight with a low of 11, sunshine tomorrow with a high of 24, and it'll be sunny on Friday with a high of 27.
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0: Music, it is cheap. 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
1: With an update from CK News Today, I'm Tamara Thornton. Residents around Wheatley and Tilbury have a new candidate to consider in the upcoming election. Tom Askew is the latest to throw his hat in the ring, joining five others. When asked why people should vote for him, Askew was quick to highlight his previous work in aerospace and consulting.
2: Working on large projects, project management, administrative stuff like that is kind of a skill to fit into what's going on at the council meetings. I'm more tuned into that.
1: If elected, Askew would like to prioritize ongoing issues like the municipality's aging infrastructure. Voters head to the polls on October 26th. Details of the agreement between Canada and the U.S. to open the Gordie Howe International Bridge have been made public. The Windsor-Detroit Bridge Authority released it today. It includes a new fund that will be controlled by the U.S. federal government. Canada will provide annual payments equal to half of the bridge's revenues minus operating costs for 15 years. Do you agree with the decision to exclude American officials from Friday's ribbon-cutting ceremony? Let us know on our daily poll at cknewstoday.ca. In sports, the Toronto Blue Jays are looking to bounce back against the Tampa Bay Rays. It's the rubber match for the Detroit Tigers and the Chicago Cubs. Tonight's winner takes the three-game series. And Chatham's Bridget Carlton and the Portland Fire take on the Dallas Wings tonight. Carlton will make franchise history this weekend as the team's first-ever participant in a WNBA All-Star event. The forecast, a few clouds overnight with a low of 11, sunny tomorrow with a high of 24, more sunshine Friday with a high of 27. For more on these and other stories, go to cknewstoday.ca.
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You're starting to lose track of what day it is. For anybody that is unsure, it's Wednesday today, okay? Here's Jessie.

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0: 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Let me ask you a question. How many water bottles or tumblers are in your kitchen cupboards right now? There's a post going viral online that basically says every 3 years or so, a new water bottle brand comes out, and they say women tend to go crazy over it. Like, let me ask you, how many Yeti Ramblers are in your kitchen cupboards right now? We have a lot of them. A couple of them are massive. You know, my daughter's got huge Yeti Ramblers. Wife, too. That was a thing from 2020 to 2022. And then Simply Modern was also in that same kind of time frame. Then Stanley was all the rage. Remember that? Somebody's car burned down, but the Stanley mug made it. And that story seemed to blow Stanley up, and everybody was carrying around Stanley mugs. The latest one, Owala. So if you have any more than two different brands in your kitchen cupboard right now, this might actually be a thing. Every so often, maybe every 3 years or so, a new water bottle brand or tumbler brand comes out, and everybody just seems to go crazy for it. Is that you?
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3: Place. CKSY weather, a few clouds for tonight with a low of 11, sunshine tomorrow with a high of 24, and it'll be sunny on Friday with a high of 27.
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Well, we have some clouds in the forecast tonight. Not sure how much stargazing you can do, but there's still an abundance of fireflies out. If you're somewhere dark, you can go look at those tonight. Here's Miles Smith, CKSY.

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0: 94.3 CKSY, Chatham Kent's best music. Well, the Chatham Concert Band is back in Tecumseh Park tonight. 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Absolutely free. 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
1: With an update from CK News Today, I'm Tamara Thornton. A concerned father is hosting an information session tonight for tenants facing possible rent eviction in Chatham. The owners of 43 and 49 Taylor Avenue in Chatham want to split existing apartments into smaller units. Council denied the planning applications, but the municipality has opted not to fight at the Ontario Land Tribunal. Tonight's meeting starts at 7 p.m. in the courtyard between 43 and 49 Taylor Ave. And workers who died in an excavation disaster in Dresden will be remembered in Chatham next month. A week-long storefront exhibit and an airing of a documentary will commemorate the six Dutch workers who were buried alive during the construction of a pumping station almost 70 years ago. Director Eric Philpott says the story is personal for him, as his father was a young site engineer on the project and his mother was also a Dutch immigrant. The exhibit will be on display at Turns and Tales from August 9th to August 16th. A special presentation of the documentary will be held at the Capitol Theatre in downtown Chatham on August 14th. In sports, the Toronto Blue Jays are looking to bounce back against the Tampa Bay Rays tonight. It's the rubber match for the Detroit Tigers and the Chicago Cubs. Tonight's winner takes the three-game series. And Chatham's Bridget Carlton and the Portland Fire take on the Dallas Wings tonight. Carlton will make franchise history on the weekend as the team's first ever participant in a WNBA All-Star event. The forecast, a few clouds overnight with a low of 11, sunny tomorrow with a high of 24. For more on these and other stories, go to cknewstoday.ca.
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0: 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Taylor Swift in before that. We haven't heard a lot of confirmed details from Taylor's wedding, but Jason Kelce has just confirmed the rumor that Taylor and Travis performed a duet together. He says Travis can sing. He's always been able to carry a tune. Obviously, he pales into comparison to some of the other people that were singing that night, but Jason says he did okay. I don't know what song they sang. But I wonder if that, you know, does Travis get made fun of for that? Like, do his NFL teammates make fun of him for singing a duet at the wedding? I guess we'll see. We don't know what they sang, but evidently we now know that Travis can do okay at singing.
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0: CKSY weather, a few clouds for tonight with a low of 11, sunshine tomorrow with a high of 24, and it'll be sunny on Friday with a high of 27.
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0: Chad of Kent's Best Music, 94.3 CKSY and Maroon 5 there. It is Jay Poole. Have a great night tonight. Enjoy being able to have the windows open, maybe going out for a walk or doing some gardening until the mosquitoes find you, and then you have to go back in again. Yeah, it's the cycle. There's always something, isn't there? Have a good one, whatever you're doing. Keep it here for John Tesh and Intelligence for Your Life.
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5: CKSY weather, a few clouds for tonight with a low of 11, sunshine tomorrow with a high of 24, and it'll be sunny on Friday with a high of 27.
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8: So you've probably heard that some of the most successful people on the planet are early risers. For example, Apple CEO Tim Cook wakes up every day at 3:45 a.m. Disney Executive Chairman Bob Iger is a 4:30 a.m. kind of guy. He's right in the gym after that. Martha Stewart starts reading the New York Times at 5 a.m., but you don't have to be an early bird to be successful. And trying to change from a night owl to an early bird is nearly impossible because our natural wake-up time is programmed into our DNA. Research shows half of your chronotype is inherited. That's your internal body clock that regulates your sleep-wake cycle. And according to psychologist Dr. Adam Grant, if we're constantly fighting against our natural tendency to be a morning person or a night owl, it makes us less productive and far less successful. He says, generally speaking, our biological clocks run on about a 24-hour cycle. But some people have internal clocks that run longer than 24 hours, which means over time, they naturally fall asleep later and get up later. In short, they're night owls because that's how they're built. It's why Grant says, don't miss this, when you start working, doesn't matter. When you start, doesn't matter. What matters is what you accomplish in the hours you are working.
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